saw a red pig in my dream last night. White was everywhere, but where have all blue violets gone?

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Or does this mean that you are a fucking swine? 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
0: It's going all right.
1: What's up?
0: I got an email from Patrick, and it looks like we got some cleaning up to do.
1: Well, let's get to it.
2: Brad's full of crap.

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0: music is that it can be all things to all people, that it tells of not just one, but of many experiences. Music like this may be a universal, but hardly a fixed language. And I don't think we should need to pin it down in time and space.
1: Clever, all the same.
2: Exactly, Margot. And clever people often get into trouble. But wise people, never.

0: was back and even lazy in door the wall around the common sweep touch the kindly. On the best with the fuck on my little ace. Little how was I call is I'm a devil at the base.
1: Don't think I mean
0: after loving getting shit. With the backward reading of the frogs, we couple of a lazy and recollects of these and

0: Hey, man. How's it going? Oh, it's going all right.
1: What's up?
0: I got an email from Patrick, and it looks like we got some cleaning up to do.
1: Well, let's get to it.

Miguel certainly has some of that famous Latin stuff. Stamina. I'm quite exhausted.

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1: You can't get fresher than this.

tick tock, tick tock, tick tock, tick tock, tick tock, tick tock, tick tock, tick tock, tick tock, tick tock, tick tock, tick tock, tick tock, tick tock, tick tock, tick tock, tick tock, tick tock, tick tock, tick tock, tick tock, tick tock, tick tock, tick tock, tick tock, tick tock, tick tock, tick tock, tick tock, tick tock, tick tock, tick tock, tick tock, tick tock, tick tock, tick tock, tick tock, tick tock, tick tock, tick tock, tick tock, tick tock, tick tock, tick tock, tick tock, tick tock, tick tock, tick tock, tick tock, tick tock, tick tock, tick tock, tick tock, tick tock, tick tock, tick tock, tick tock, tick tock, tick tock, tick tock, tick tock, tick tock, tick tock, tick tock, tick tock, tick tock, tick tock, tick tock, tick tock, tick tock, tick tock, tick tock, tick tock, tick tock, tick tock, tick t